0: right man a right.
1: Yeah. Don Corleone. Mad shit.
2: They get bro.
1: When I cut through, they gonna be like, is that God?
3: Yeah.

bitch here. Shout out my hey. Kim come through in that pink me. Pink, pink, pink hair. He said my it's like a five-star restaurant. He wanna eat that. First in that GT. I did it for Brooklyn. Big

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doing this since I was a kid, and my grandma used to ask me where my head at. Always in trouble because I was never learning nothing except how to muscle my way into the game with no setbacks. And all that I've been sleeping on me, with a bed at. 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

Who you think you finna play with? 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Keep playing with Liu Kang, I'ma kick it to your main beat. 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He make it out of here, then he a winner. If a n- we try to run, then we pull up in sprinters. We get the bustin' at your bucket, it hit your liver. 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

0: pain. 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
0: 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What type of tea? 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
0: Cochino, cochino. 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I'm eating that. What type of tea? 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

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I'm eating that with tapatio. 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
3: Yeah, Josh, you're the man. You're the man.
2: 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Don't thank me yet. 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
3: bro.
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3: Yeah.
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2: 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Are you in there?
3: 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Just come back later.
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5: Good God Almighty. Like back in the old days. You know, years ago, they had the A&R man to tell you what to play, how to play it, you know, whether it's disco or rock. But we just went in the studio and we did it. We had champagne in the studio, of course, you know, compliments of the company, and we just laid back and did it. So we hope you enjoy listening to this album half as much as we enjoy playing it for you, because we had a ball. Only real music's gonna last. All that other bullshit is here today and gone tomorrow.

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I'm a bossin', forever coughing. 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I will put it in a coffin and make a pet more often. Dre got hits like he golfing, cause Dre bring the gravy in the saucin'. 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I steep heat, Mr. Fire, Senor El Flamo. Need a that strip, not a plane, so we can.

It's that temperature on low. 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Louis Vuitton zone. Versace down. 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

0: Billy! Are you in there?
1: I'm busy right now. Just come back later.
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1: Want to hear a joke?
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1: Heart disease.
4: But that's a joke?
1: Oh, no, it's an absolute fact. But the American Heart Association says you can save lives by passing it along to five women you love.
3: Aww.
1: So I'm starting with three I tolerate. That's a joke.
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From listening to records, I just knew what to do. I mainly taught myself. And, you know, I did pretty well, except there were a few mistakes that I made that I have just recently cleared up. I'd like to just continue to be able to express myself as best as I can on the instrument. You know, I feel like I have a lot of work to do still. You know, I'm a student of the drums. And I'm also a teacher of the drums, too.

And I would like to be able to continue to let what is inside of me, which comes from all the music that I hear, and I'd like for that to come out. And it's like, it's not really me that's coming. The music's coming through me. The music's coming through. The music's coming through. The music's coming through.

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0: 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Being a rock star is cool. You get to play really loud. 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
1: Seems? 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I know what seems. Seem, for they are actions that a man might play. But I have that within.

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1: This bodiless creation, ecstasy, is very cunning in.
2: Ecstasy? 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

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I say I'll care forever, and I'm

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1: 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A covenant that split the skies over Berlin. A vow that captured Iwo Jima. A promise was made. A solemn oath that liberated Seoul. A sacred trust that defended Kaesong. A pact that dug in Da Nang. A contract that weathered Tet. A promise was made. A pledge that stormed the desert in Iraq. A bond that patrolled door to door in Fallujah. An IOU that braved IEDs in Kandahar. 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

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You didn't even want me around. And now I'm back to let you know I can really shake 'em down.

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nobody understands the blues. Are you listening? I say everybody understands the blues. Everybody from one day to another has the blues. You take the little baby that's laying in the cradle. He can't get that milk bottle fast enough. He go to kicking and crying and going on and tearing up the little baby bed. He got the blues. Can you dig it? You take this girl that's got this mane squeezed. That's her boyfriend, that is, you know. And he just bought a brand new GTO. You know she want to be with him every time he cranks it up. And go around the corner to the soda fountain. This is why she want to go and show it off where all the guys and gals be. You know what I mean? And she get ready to go out this particular night, and her mother said, "Daughter, you was just out last night. You can't go out tonight. That's too many nights in a row." She go in the room and fasten the door and won't answer the phone, won't eat, won't talk to nobody. She got the blues. That's what's wrong with her. Some people call them the reds, the pinks. When you get through, it's the old-fashioned country blues. That's right. I ain't seen my mane squeezed in 10 long weeks today. You know I got the blues. Can you dig it?

Hey, but wait, I don't think you're with me. Let's everybody get a thing going right here. Yes, yes. Can you feel it? I can't hear you. Can you feel it? Yes, yes. Sounds awful good. Keep it right there, children. Keep it right there. The blues. And when you're doing the blues, they're so strong, that's the reason they name, they call them blues power. Yeah. And would you believe I invented blues power? Can you dig the blues power? Let everybody say yeah. Say it again, say yeah.

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4: 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America's philosophers are at work in corporations, labor unions, medical centers and hospices, and of course every day they provoke thinking at thousands of colleges, universities and high schools. 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So, do be careful of those falling trees, won't you? Unless, of course, you're not there.
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0: Hey, are you in there?
1: 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Just come back later.
0: Billy, I'm coming in.
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I want to get into it, man, you know. 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Moving, doing it, you know. Can I count it off? One, two, three.

machine. 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

0: He would come home after a hard day and just start in on me, you know, like, hey, how's your day? How was school? What you got going on? I mean, it gave me the chills.
1: My father would drive me all the way to the mall. He wouldn't stop until we were right in front of my friends. And oh my God, when...
2: 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And that one time...
1: He insisted on taking us to the movies, even though he knew Steven totally worked there and I was totally in love with him. And...
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0: Because we're going
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3: 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Have a good day.
4: Yo, can you believe that white boy showed up?
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4: 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You feel me?
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I'll be with you until 1 o'clock, playing heavy metal. Yeah, I'm sorry about the late start, my bad. But you just heard Paradise Lost with The Last Time. It won't be the last time you hear some awesome rock and roll here on WFCS. 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And we got some old classics coming up today and some new stuff. So check it out. This is something brand new from Frozen Crown. They have a record coming later this year called The Legend of the Six Kings. This is off that record. Check it out. This is Frozen Crown with The One. 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

0: 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In that block of music, we started with some Frozen Crown. Brand new music from them, The One, was the song you heard. After that was Dream Evil with Fire, Battle in Metal. Wailing Banshee with Worlds Apart. You just heard Soundgarden with Loud Love. We like to mix it up a little bit. Play a little hard rock with the metal. Maybe we'll get some goth or punk in there a little later in the show. Requests, if you got them, number here is 860-832-1077. Don't forget to listen to all the awesome shows here on WFCS. 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I'm on until 1. We got the lunch hour with the Reg, with some classic rock at 1 o'clock. And then at 2, 2 hours of blues with Blues Edge with Guy. So don't miss that. We're going to get back to the music with a little something from Mr. Rob Zombie. Rob Zombie has a record out called The Great Satan. This is off of it. This is Tarantula. 107.7 WFCS, New Britain, Hartford, The Edge.
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And you're on Radio Hell on The Edge. All right, that's my spooky voice. You just heard some High on Fire. That was Electric Messiah. Before that was Iron Monkey with Spagorgonzer, Stabbing with Inhuman Torture Chamber. We started with Little Rob Zombie with Tarantula. Yep. And we got a whole other hour of metal and hard rock right here on WFCS. Stay tuned. I'll take requests. Number here is 860-832-1077. And don't forget, you can listen to us on your FM dial if you're in the New Britain, Connecticut area at 107.7 FM, but also on the internet at WFCSradio.com. 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In the next hour, we'll have some classic tracks from Dio and Motorhead, brand new music from Samael, and other great stuff. Stay tuned. We're going to get back to the music with some Suicidal Tendencies. 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

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In that block of music, you heard us start off with a little something from Suicidal Tendencies. That was Trip at the Brain. Followed that was some Indestructible Noise Command with Fisco Wreck. Some Dio with Walk on Water. You just heard Armored Saint with Close to the Bone. That's off the new Armored Saint record, Emotion Factory Reset, which is out now if you want to check that out. Let's play some heavier stuff. I promised you some Samael. Samael has a new record coming. Yeah. They do. I forget the name of it. This is off the new record, though. I'll figure that out while we're listening to the song. Samael, the song is called Hail to the Sun. 107.7 WFCS, New Britain, Hartford, The Edge.

0: Now, blood eaters are out there. They are coming, hunting, searching out fresh prey. Without feeling, without mercy, they track their victims down. Nothing will prepare you for the horror of these butchers of the damned. Nothing will protect you from the terror of the blood eaters. See, blood eaters.
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I'm Larry, I'm your host, and this is Radio Hell. Do a heavy metal show every week here. Check me out, 11 a.m. till 1 p.m. And then we got some other cool stuff coming up later this afternoon. We got the lunch hour with The Edge at 1 with some classic rock. And then Blues Edge coming up at 2 o'clock with 2 hours of some awesome blues music. So you don't want to miss that. And we got other amazing shows here on WFCS. 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Let me see. We started that block of music with some new Samael. The song was Hail to the Sun. That's a new single from them. They have not announced their new record yet, actually. I was thinking it's been a while since Samael's put a record out. It seems like they're working up to it. They put a single out at the end of last year. They put a single out now. And usually that means that they're going to eventually work their way up to a record. But that hasn't been announced yet. Dark Tranquility followed that with Unforgivable. Some Nuclear Assault with Brainwashed. And brand new Megadeth with Let There Be Shred. No, not brand new, but newish. Off of the record Megadeth, which is supposed to be the final studio record from them. Let's see. Megadeth is going to be on tour with Iron Maiden. If you are able to score tickets to that tour, it's coming around in September. Also coming around later in this year is Sabaton. They were supposed to play the U.S. already, but they had to postpone their tour about 6 months. So they're coming around in December. And I think the closest date on that tour is like Boston. But if you really want to see Sabaton at the end of the year, you can check them out. Sabaton's latest record is called Legend. Check it out. This is off the Legends record. This is Crossing the Rubicon. 107.7 WFCS, New Britain, Hartford, The Edge. 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

0: Hey, you're listening to 107.7 WFCS, New Britain, Hartford, The Edge. And you just heard some Sabotage with 24 Hours Ago off their Hall of the Mountain King record. Before that was some Motorhead with No Class, Cobra Spell with SEX, Amberian Dawn with Moon. That's a new song from them off of their soon-to-be-released record, Temptations Geats. And then Sabaton started the block of music off with Crossing the Rubicon. And that's just about going to wrap up the show for today. Thanks for listening. I'll be back next Thursday, 11 to 1. And stay tuned. We got some other great programming here on WFCS. We got the Lunch Hour with the Reg coming up next. And then at 2, it's Blues Edge. So stay tuned for all the great live programming all afternoon here on WFCS. Going to leave you now with a little something from Sick of It All. This is Good Looking Out. This has been Radio Hell on 107.7 WFCS. Have an awesome afternoon. Bye, everybody.
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Good afternoon. 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This is the Lunch Hour Show with the Reg, and I'm happy to be with you here today. We think we have some good music for you. Listen for about the seventh song in for our curveball of the week. And just a heads up, I will not be here next week, but we'll be here the week thereafter. Without further ado, let's get going here.

Hey, Billboard reports that blood, sweat, and tears lead singer David Clayton Thomas is dead at the age of 84. You'll remember Blood, Sweat, and Tears and David Clayton Thomas, the lead singer from hits like Spinning Wheel and You've Made Me So Very Happy. Spinning Wheel was a Grammy winner. Now, this is Psychotic Reaction. Count five.

don't arrest me for playing that, okay? Sam the Sham and the Pharaohs with Little Red Riding Hood, and now it's our curveball of the week, okay? See if you got this. It's familiar to you. You might not put your fingers on it, but you're going to know this music.

0: So how you doing out there? 1:31 here at WFCS 107.7. You're listening to the Lunch Hour Show with the Reg. I'll be with you till 2 o'clock, and then we've got Guy Esposito coming in with some great blues for you for a couple of hours, okay? So stay tuned for that. Gonna break for a PSA.
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0: 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Do a diddy diddy.
1: There she was, just a woman.

0: Yeah, that was the letter with the box tops. And now we've got Roy Orbison from the Ed Sullivan Show. 64, I think.
1: Here, because a fella out of Odessa, Texas, Roy Orbison, is leading the list with his number. So here is the spectacle, number one king, Roy Orbison. Let's have a nice welcome to Texas.

So you just heard the Zombies with Tell Her No, and that last one was the Bo Brummels with Laugh Laugh. And don't forget, coming up at 2 o'clock, we've got Guy Esposito coming up with the blues. And I guess it's sort of an intro to Guy coming up here. We've got not the blues, but we've got the Blues Brothers. Thank you.

So, without further ado here, we'll turn it over to Guy Esposito coming on with 2 hours of blues for you. Great to be with you here today. 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It's 157 at WFCS 107.7 New Britain, Hartford.

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1: Well, the blues music certainly still matters because you've landed on another edition of my show. This is Blues Edge. I'm Guy Esposito.

And for the next 2 hours, I'll be your host, your guide, your humble narrator, if you will, as we take a look at that unique form of American music called the blues. From the Mississippi Delta to the windy streets of Chicago, New York, California, and as ZZ Top is fond of saying, all points in between. Thank you for joining me for another of our summer shows. Got a great mix of music today. We will honor music producing and executive legend Clive Davis, who passed away Monday at age 94. New music in our first hour from local Connecticut artist Goth Troll. And in hour two, Blues News, our little regional live music calendar for the WFCS listening area. Music today also from Canned Heat, Janis Joplin, and more. So, boys and girls, cats and kittens, ladies and gentlemen, what do you say? Let's play some blues.

0: 107.7 The Edge. And this is Blues Edge, and I'm Guy Esposito. Music just now from Mr. Jimmy Reed and Take Out Some Insurance, which he recorded in 1959. Started today's show with that big pipe-smoking gentleman, Albert King, doing Ask Me No Questions. Stick with us today. I've got music from Chuck Berry, Elmore James, and more. Hour one continues after this.
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2: 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Let's keep it moving with some John Lee Hooker.

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1: .107.7 The Edge, and our third set of music started in 1962. John Lee Hooker, Blues Before Sunrise. In the middle of the set from the debut album of the Jay Giles Band, 1970, covering Serves You Right to Suffer. And just now you heard One Bourbon, One Scotch, and One Beer from Amos Milburn. Hey, everybody's got a car, right? I got a car. Most of you got a car. You ever have car troubles? My friend sitting next to me, he had to have his brakes done a couple weeks ago. I needed an alternator. I also needed to figure out what to do for the radio show. So, in a second, let's do some songs about cars.
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Well, you've heard the story of the hot rod race that fatal day when the Ford and the Mercury went out to play. This is the inside story, and I'm here to say it was the cat that was driving that Model A. Well, it's got a Lincoln motor, and it's really souped up. That Model A body makes it look like a pup. Got 12 cylinders, uses them all with an overdrive. It just won't stall. Got a four-barrel carb and dual exhaust. 4 11 gears can really get lost. Got safety tubes, and I'm not scared. The brakes are good, and the tires are fair. We left San Pedro late one night. The moon and the stars are shining bright. Everything went fine at the Grapevine Hill. We was passing cars like it was standing still.

All of a sudden, like a flick of an eye, a Cadillac sedan had passed us by. A remark was made that the car for me, but by then the taillights were all you could see. Fellas ripped me for being behind, so I started to make that Lincoln unwind. Took my foot off the gas, and man alive, I shoved it down to overdrive. Well, I wound it up to 110, Swiss speedometer gave off the end. Had my foot peeped through to the floor, said that's all there is, and there ain't no more.

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I guess they thought I'd lost my sense. The telephone poles looked like a picket fence. They said, slow down, I see spots. The lines in the road just looked like dots. Smoke was rolling out in the back when I started gain on a Cadillac. 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

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Started out with Canned Heat and a great cover of Mercury Blues, one of my favorite songs I couldn't wait to put in that set, Chuck Berry, No Particular Place to Go. That's from 1964. And you just heard Charlie Ryan doing his version of Hot Rod Lincoln, a song you've definitely heard done by different artists on this show over the last 4 years. Okay, now, as promised earlier, new music from Goth Troll. 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

1077 The Edge with Blues Edge, and I'm Guy Esposito. And just now, music from Aretha Franklin, and I will talk about her a little bit more in just a second as we go into our next set of music. In the middle of the set, 80s rock stuck in there, the Divinyls and the song Ring Me Up. And as promised, we started with new music from local artist Goth Troll, a song I really like, title of that track, The Silence That Keeps You. All right, now we're going to take a look at a couple of more artists. What happened was the music world knows Clive Davis, record executive and producer and discoverer of Whitney Houston, among others. He passed away on Monday at the age of 94. So I thought this week we'd start out with a little Aretha, one of the artists that he promoted. And let's do a couple of more names that you might recognize as we remember the legacy of Clive Davis.

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All you ever gotta do is be a good man one time to one woman.

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1: And the blues music continues to matter, moving from hour one to hour two of Blues Edge. I'm Guy Esposito. In the last set, we looked at a couple more artists discovered, aided, and promoted by legendary music executive producer Clive Davis, who passed on Monday at age 94. Janis Joplin started the two-song set off with Cry Baby and finished with Lost in the Flood, a track from Springsteen's 1973 debut album, Greetings from Asbury Park, New Jersey. Hey, let's start hour two in Ernest coming up after this set. Brief look at blues news.

0: 107.7 The Edge. This is Blues Edge and Guy Esposito. Hour two, start with some great blues music. Let's go slow on this one, Guy, so you get it right. Bobby Blue Bland and Further On Up the Road. Do you know how many times I've screwed that name up in the three and a half, almost 4 year history of this show? Bobby Blue Bland and Further On Up the Road. Live from 1989, in the middle of the set, the Allman Brothers Band with Dimples. Gonna send that down to the Sunshine State of Florida and my friend Susie Soulshine. Good to be back in touch with you, Susie. And classic Elmore James, Done Somebody Wrong Just Now. Okay, let's do this, and I'll be back with a brief look at blues news.
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0: Now it's time for Blues News, a look at where you can find some live music to enjoy this weekend in the WFCS listening area. Tonight, Thursday, June 25th, a free show in Madison at the Madison Beach Hotel featuring Christine Ullman, the Beehive Queen, and Rebel Montez. Also tonight, an artist you've heard on this show, Anna Popovic, she'll be at the Infinity Music Hall in Hartford, Connecticut. Now tomorrow, June 26th, Room Full of Blues up at the Bull Run in Shirley, Mass. And my man Papa Chubby at the Kate in Old Saybrook, Connecticut. Now this Sunday, June 28th, join my friends at the Connecticut Blues Society for the 2026 Solo Duo Challenge. Now that starts at 12 noon at the Pine Loft, a great little venue on the Berlin Turnpike in Berlin, Connecticut. And go out this weekend, enjoy some live music, support live music, artists and bands, and the venues that bring them to you. Hear a little Frank Zappa.

107.7 The Edge and Frank Zappa on today's Blues Edge. Willie the Pimp, a nice long jam I picked today from the 1969 LP Hot Rats. Coming up, a little Charlie Daniels.

107.7 WFCS, New Britain, Hartford, The Edge, Guy Esposito on Blues Edge. Bottom of hour two of today's show, a two-song set. That was Eddie 9V from 2003, from his album Capricorn with the song Missouri. And before that, Alabama Mike and King Cock from an album called Stuff I've Been Through. That also from 2023. As promised, going to send this one out to Mrs. Humble Narrator. This is the Charlie Daniels Band.

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4: This number has to do with what we call mental telepathy. It's called, I wrote this song so you could hear me.
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107.7 The Edge, going way back to 1963 with that one. Memphis Slim and a young Matt Guitar Murphy, and I Wrote This Song. Before that, from 2024, Jovan Webb. His album was called Drifter, and that song is called I'm a Drifter. And started out in 1975, the first year I was on the radio, and a song by Charlie Daniels called Birmingham Blues from his album Night Rider. Got time to jam in just a few more today on Blues Edge.

And I just thought that you should know that I'm built for comfort, baby. I just wouldn't build for speed.

0: Savoy Brown on Blues Edge and Tell Mama from Street Corner Talkin'. That's way back in 1971. Before that, 2017, an EP called Back to Blues by a group called Blackstone Cherry and a cover of the song Built for Comfort. And that's just about going to do it for this week. I hope you had fun. I certainly did. Oh, sweet mama. Put the coffee on. Papa Bear is packing up the briefcase full of blues. Going to be heading to the home studio. Until next week, ladies and gentlemen, cats and kittens, boys and girls, what do I always say? Keep playing the blues. It's good for what ails you.
1: As I was walking down the street last night, a pretty little girl came into sight. I bowed and smiled and asked her name. She said, "Hold it, bud, I don't play that game." I reached in my pocket and to her big surprise, that was Lincoln staring her dead in the eye.
2: On greenback dollar bill, just a little piece of paper coated with chlorophyll.
1: She looked at me with that familiar desire. Eyes lit up like they were on fire. She said, "My name's Flo and you're on the right track. But look here, Daddy, I wear furs on my back. So if you want to have fun in this man's land, let Lincoln and Jackson start shaking hands.
2: All agree.

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0: Because we're going
2: 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All the way up.
1: Hang on, we're in for some chops.
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0: 200 years ago, Lewis and Clark discovered the West. That is, if you don't count the millions of American Indians who discovered it first. Because in 1804, Lewis and Clark left one civilization only to encounter dozens of others. Rich, diverse cultures like the Lemhi Shoshone, Clatsops, and Mandan Hadatsas. Cultures that had thrived on the Great Plains and Pacific Coast for thousands of years and despite everything are still here today. The Indians Lewis and Clark met could have ended their expedition many times, but saved it instead. Many times. With their food, horses, and compassion. What can we learn from a 200-year-old story? Walk with Lewis and Clark at lewisandclark200.org and see what you discover. Because their trail winds through us all.
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2: Meet Josh.
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Step on the scene, forget about it. I put a racks, forget about it.

Push a thing on me. Jenny Low with the booty. Sit that on me. Don't do it in the mirror, girl. Do it for a G. Girl, you look so good. Sit that on me.

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